ain't a masterpiece. Oh my, my, oh my, my love. 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

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Projection in its purest form. It's actually who they are. They are the broken. They are the weak. 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Cheers to teaching us what and who we don't need or want to flourish, for trying to steal our joy, but leaving us with lessons that only have made us stronger, only have made us dig deeper, only have taught us how to stand up when we are knocked down. They actually gift us with everything they will never have. So cheers to them. And if any of you ever think of coming for me again,

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I want to apologize to the immigrants in America. I'm in the United States. I know America is the whole continent. I want to say that this country is nothing without the immigrants. This country is nothing without Mexicans, Dominicans, Puerto Ricans, Colombians, Venezuelans, Cubans, Hondurans.

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